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5: Paul, Miss Liao is waiting for you.
4: Oh, please, let her come in.
5: Okay. Miss Liao, please come in.
0: Nice to see you again.
4: It's my pleasure. Please let me introduce you. This is Jenny. She is my colleague. Jenny, this is Liao Guoxiang.She will be my personal assistant.
5: I already know it. Nice to meet you.
4: Can you please show her our office?
5: Yes, sure. Please follow me.

0: I helped you to find out. Hengjie is a very big company. If your cousin is one of the shareholders, he must be really, really rich.
1: 谢谢你，保罗。
0: You're welcome. It's my pleasure.
1: 谢谢你。那我先出去工作了。

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They're so beautiful. They're from Paul. It's for you. He really loves you. You're so lucky.

0: Yangguang was too dangerous.
1: We'll never see him again.
0: The Ministry of State Security's man. Is it okay?
1: Yeah, you know, accidents happen all the time. And because the whale did it, nothing can be traced back to us. Don't worry.
0: The whale has his ways.
1: He's also a very smart man. That girl is his guardian angel. Look, it's here.

0: It has already been 10 minutes. Why hasn't Mr. Shi come back?
1: Mr. Shi often climbs this mountain. He should be back in 10 minutes normally. I think he's on the way back.
0: I will go check what is going on. You stay here with Mr. Chao. 赵小姐，你先在这坐一下，我去找一下先生。
2: 我跟你们一起。
3: 小心台阶。
4: Mr. Shi!
5: Shi 先生！
4: Mr. Shi! Mr. Shi!

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2: 我们不会输，等我消息。A
3: technology showdown.
4: Sun Yaquan's laptop has been reactivated, and this may be our last chance.
5: What do you need me for?
4: No, nothing you need to do. We will let the whale do his thing first.
3: Will he be able to do it?
4: Well, I've been preparing for this for a very long time. Sun Yaquan was responsible for Chinese Gen 4 nuclear technology. Over the years, he led the R&D efforts of number 2 nuclear research team.

0: Sun Yaquan's laptop has been reactivated. And this may be our last chance.
1: What do you need me for?
0: No, nothing you need to do. We will let the whale do his thing first.
2: Will he be able to do it?
0: I've been preparing for this for a very long time. Sun Yaquan was responsible for Chinese Gen 4 nuclear technology. Over the years, he led the R&D efforts of number 2 nuclear research team. Now, with Sun gone, the laptop reactivation should be...taking place at the team's lab, and the whale's translator, that girl, is very well connected there, you know what I mean?
2: So that means she wasn't just a cover, right?
0: No. She is Xiaoman's father, the manager of the track fleet, used to transport the lab's canteen supplies.He is also very crucial to our plan. With him, it will definitely work.
2: Oh no, I see. Starting with Liu Liqi, you had a plan B every step of the way. You made the whale an author so that he could secure us access to the Chinese nuclear research lab.
0: Exactly. And the lab was my last card to play, you know.Not in my wildest dreams did I think we'd get luckier. How perfect it is. Sun's laptop is being reactivated there.
1: I can go help the whale.
0: Hey, no. Don't do anything like that. Don't do it. All we can do is distract those watching us.So that the whale can finally do his job.

0: Hello.
1: Hello. I'm sorry to bother.
2: I suddenly got some inspiration. I want to talk about the translation chapter 3. Do you have time today?
0: I do.
1: Perfect. Then let's meet in 2 hours. Same cafe as last time.
0: Great.
1: See you later.

0: you, sir. What can I do for you?
1: MP, thanks.
0: Okay. Perfect. Perfect, let me check. Mr. Brown, Miss Blair, have a good trip.
1: Thank you.
0: Bye-bye.

0: Hello? We have a slight situation. I've found out that access cards for the lab are traceable.
1: So, if you follow through with our original plan, and have Xie Xiaoman's father bring us into the lab?
0: No matter it's done, we will need

0: use his access card, and then they can trace the scan card back to Xie Xiaoman's father, and then write back to us.
1: I see. Wait for my call.

0: How's everything?
1: Do you have it? Thank you, Will.
2: Once it's done, go to the location I sent to your phone. I'll pick you up in 12 hours.
1: Hermes.
2: Hermes.

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There's a guard there too. The back wall has a high voltage grate.

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The back wall has a high voltage grate.

0: 请各部门按照三级警报处理，备用电机将在5分钟内自动开启，请勿惊慌。
1: Hurry up.
2: The power will come back on in 5 minutes. The firewall has initiated defense protocol. I need 30 seconds.

0: IP is locked in. ISOC 21948. That's the one.
1: 4 minutes left.
0: No more copying.

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1: Hello，Dirk，
2: I have the documents. Just wait for you to get back.
1: Good work. Thank you. Be careful. I went back. You hear me?You still there?
2: Dirk? Hello?

0: In the arena of natural selection, how does the newborn giant panda cub grow 1,000 times from a tiny body at 100 grams at an astonishing rate and build a strong fortress of life?
1: 其实从他们出来以后跟妈妈生活在一起，他就无时无刻都在模仿。他从平时的游戏当中，他就学习很多技能。
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0: Deep in the dangerous jungles, how can the wild cubs awaken life potential and grow into lone warriors in the struggle for survival, all in just 2 years?
3: 日照金山，还有云海，在这片云海的下面，住着181只野生的大熊猫。
0: We will stop at the origin of National Treasure's life and open a new panda grove adventure. For today's first stop, we are heading to the nursery at Bolong Sheng Shuping Base, China Conservation and Research Center for the Giant Panda. This is a special nursery for twin panda cubs. When a mother panda gives birth to twins, her instinct is to choose only one of them to raise. While the other one will be sent to this nursery. Where it's taken care of by a manny or nanny. This cub is the older one from the twins, born to Pan Cheng. It's quite lively. And it is the oldest cub in the nursery. With its thick whiskers around the mouth, it stands out as the most adorable among all the babies. This feature

0: Yeah, it's quite rare among cubs born in the last decade.
1: 这个宝宝长得好别致啊，嘴黑的好别致，就是以前很少出现这种就是嘴那么黑的，有些可能有点花，但是没它黑的那么纯正。
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0: Such an appearance might make you assume it's a boy, but in fact, it's a delightful girl.
2: 小姑娘，给我补那么紧找这。
0: This cub and her younger sister are the first twins born at the Shanxiu Paying Base in 2024.Their mother is Pan Cheng, an 8-year-old panda, being a mother for the second time. Now the sisters are 70 days old, roughly equivalent to an 8-month-old human baby. Their life is just beginning with a wonderful journey of growth.With eyes wide open, the older cub starts to explore on day 71 in the world. Growing alongside her thick whiskers are her emerging baby teeth.
3: 70多天的宝宝，我们就会检查他的牙齿。
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0: At just over 2 months old, the older cub is still developing her organs and too small to go on her own. So, on her daily growth checklist, assisting with her bowel movement is the top priority. The Manny has learned the techniques for this by mimicking how mothers care for their cubs.
3: 给宝宝排便用的那个棉花，但是也是用温水。给它浸湿，模拟母亲舌头的那个湿度，一会儿给它进行敲击。用大一点的宝宝，我们同样也是用，就是模拟母亲那儿，母亲舌头舔舐的一个湿度和温度，来对它进行一个刺激，从而进行辅助排便。有些给他辅助排便，他排舒服了，他就会有那种咕咕咕咕咕的这样。就是他在用力。跟妈妈也是，就是这样把他抱在怀里，然后舔舐他的一个肛周，对他进行一个刺激。我们的宝宝不愿意挣了，那就说明他排的差不多了。排完了，别慌，屋子擦干净。
0: 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In just over 2 months, the weight of the older cub has increased nearly 30 times. The specially formulated milk powder mixed with water at 36 to 40 degrees provides the essential nutrition for growth.
3: 就是我们每一个宝宝都有自己的。专属的奶瓶，而且还有自己专属的奶嘴，每一个奶嘴的大小还有它的那个孔的大小都是不一样的。
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Like for giant panda cubs, needs to be adjusted based on their weight. At 70 days old, the cub drinks every 8 hours, about 100 milliliters each time. This amount is just half of what a human baby drinks at the same age.

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1: To ensure both cubs get love and care from their mom, the keeper regularly swaps them. Today, the older one will return to her mom.
0: Don't be stubborn. Go to your mom's place.
1: However, it's been 10 days since they last saw each other.For them to recognize each other again, there's a crucial step.
2: 什么放进去过后，然后除了粪便，我们过去的时候先会去闻一下，就是熟悉一下幼崽的气味，让我们更容易认定它的崽。
1: The scent of the mother's feces accelerates the process of recognition. But returning to mom doesn't mean everything is perfect. The little one still has to learn to walk on her own.One morning, when the little one woke up, she found mom was not there. This was the perfect opportunity to practice walking. She looked in the direction of her mother. With a clear goal in mind, she tried to get up. However, she couldn't even roll over yet. The longing for mom filled the little one with strength. She tried every angle.

She finally caught the moment to roll over. Eagerly, she searched for her mother, seeking a reassuring glance. This seemingly small row was a significant step in the journey of the cub's growth. These precious milestones were noted by the mother and rewarded through her actions.

0: day spent with mom always passed so quickly. In the third month of her life, the older cub returned again to the nursery with her money.
1: 快出来，早就死了啊！它牙齿还没长出来，在母亲那儿长得挺好的，而且你看它颜色有点黄黄的，就是因为它在母亲那儿，母亲就会给它舔舐，口水氧化，它就会黄黄的、红红的。这个也是我们有时候评判母亲带的好不好的一个标准。我们这儿你看慢慢的就会又变白。
0: As the days go by, the older cub has gone from barely visible little canines to developing her baby teeth and molars. Giant panda cubs typically have all baby teeth erupts within 3 to 5 months after birth, 24 in total, 4 more than human infants.
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0: thousands of repetitions of lifting and falling, the cub is wobbling and learning to stand.
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0: the day they learn to walk independently, we visit the nursery at the Shen Xiuping base to witness the graduation ceremony of the sisters. From this day on, both cubs will return to their mother to continue growing.
2: 这个就是我们的那个汉青，他现在要回到妈妈那儿去了，就是妈妈。
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1: 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We are leaving the nursery to explore the outer area of the Shenshuping base. Here, we get to know the hidden growth stories of panda toddlers, aged 120 days to 2 years.
2: Kushu, welcome.
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1: As the class leader, Li Rong knows the personalities of Ray Ray and her two cubs well. Seven.

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However, in the wild, how will the vulnerable panda cubs continue their growth journey while facing threats from predators? We drive 280 kilometers to Baosheng. This is where the world's first giant panda was scientifically discovered, and now is home to 181 wild pandas. On this ancient land known as the Panda Homeland, we will follow the wildlife protection experts to observe wild panda moms raising their cubs and see how wild panda cubs take that crucial step toward independence in the unpredictable wild.

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5: In the evolutionary journey spanning 8 million years, giant pandas have experienced countless firsts in their lives. The first time they rolled over wobbly. The first time they stood up while swaying. The first taste of tender bamboo shoots.The first challenge of hard bamboo stalks. The first time they marveled at the vast world from high treetops. The first time they savored the sweetness of life by a clear stream. The first time they learned to fight. And the first time they faced separation. The first we have learned of.May just be the tip of the iceberg of this ancient species' growth. The growth of giant pandas has never stopped. And we look forward to finding more answers about life, about nature, and about coexistence along this path.

this blue planet Earth. Over the past 5 centuries, about 900 species of plants and animals are extinct. At this moment, the number of endangered animals has exceeded 6,426. And 36 species of wildlife have disappeared from this planet. The giant panda is a highly regarded rare species worldwide. Has seen China's active attempt to improve its population structure and increase its species numbers since 2003. Thanks to China's persistent efforts, by 2021, the threat level of giant panda population has decreased from endangered to vulnerable, indicating that the wild panda population has been restored and is growing. In the past 20 years, how hard have we worked to increase the panda population? What kind of Chinese solutions has allowed this globally popular yet rare species to continue and thrive? We are going to a little-known realm to explore the secrets behind the growth of the giant panda population.

0: Towering to the sky, Mount Tiantai stands at about 3,000 meters. Its high altitude provides a unique climate, along with a rich variety of bamboo, making it very suitable for wild giant pandas to live. Hidden in a dense forest is a mysterious school that carries the mission of expanding the wild giant panda population and improving genetic diversity. In the wild release training school, there is a group of people who spend years in the deep mountains living with pandas in training, who may eventually be released back into the wild.
1: 吴老师
2: 啊，
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1: Lu Shijie, 52 years old, is a dedicated wild release trainer keeper on Mount Tiantai. Having spent 25 years in panda conservation, he is affectionately known as Manny Mu. This year marks his 12th year in wild release training at the remote Tiantai Station.
0: 自古以来，我们的大熊猫就选择了这一大片区域。现在，我们的深山里还有野生大熊猫了。所以说，这片区域不是人给大熊猫选择的，是大熊猫自己选择的。啊，
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1: If captive giant pandas are released directly into the wild, they may find it extremely difficult to survive. Therefore, before the release, they must learn survival skills from their mothers. The Mount Tiantai Wild Release Training Base provides the mothers and their cubs with a realistic wild environment. These one-year-old cubs with potential for release are guided by their mothers. And after passing assessments, they will embark on their mission to strengthen the population by returning to the forest. Currently, 3 panda cubs are undergoing training there. They have already completed the first phase of their elementary school training program, mastering basic survival skills. Now, the second phase of the training on Mount Tiantai is akin to the crucial Gaokao sprint. The panda cubs will learn ultimate survival techniques in a dense forest, pass an assessment, and complete their studies before stepping into the wild.
2: 你们跟我进去把熊猫伪装服穿上啊！如果是看见这个熊猫幼崽了，就必须要把头套戴上。但是呢，熊猫妈妈不需要，就是不让幼崽看见我们人类。This
1: somewhat adorable panda disguise suit is the special work uniform for the wild release training staff. Since the cubs involved in the training are meant to return to the wild, it's essential to minimize human influence on them. From the moment they're born, they're kept from seeing the true faces of humans. When staff members interact with the cubs, they wear panda suits, putting on this genuine, yet deceptive, kind disguise.
3: 穆老师。
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1: training school spans 10 million square meters, featuring tall trees, dense bamboo forests, and complex terrain. All in a completely natural state. The entire school is divided into 5 training classrooms by isolation nets. Each pair of mothers and cubs has their own independent space, with each classroom covering an area of 200,000 square meters and a vertical height of 600 meters. Thus, capturing images of the cubs in this vast training area is like

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3: 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With her outstanding beauty, she has been a star since childhood and participated in film shoots. 。Last year, Shan Shan entered a significant phase of her life by giving birth to paired twins, becoming a mother for the first time. She is currently under training in the wild with her eldest son on Mount Tiantai, while her younger son is at the Shan Shuping base, living with his foster mother. Although this is Shan Shan's first time as a mother, her sense of responsibility is innate. And Manny Mu feels very reassured with her leading the cub in the training.
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3: Through careful observation of details, we can roughly determine that prior to this, Xuan Xuan has nursed her cubs. Although we are fortunate enough to see Xuan Xuan up close.The chances of observing her cub, who is highly alert and full of wild instincts, are extremely slim.
1: 我来检查一下幼崽。
2: 你慢慢吃哈，谢谢。
3: For Money Moo, monitoring the cubs is very important. Using audio recordings, infrared video, and weight monitoring, he keeps a constant eye on their every move.
1: 数据的变，一会儿九十多，一会儿五十多，说明那幼崽在活动。
3: Many moo infer

0: through the faint signals from the radio that Xianxian's cub is likely hiding in the dense forest. His classroom covers an area of 200,000 square meters, equivalent to 28 football fields. Like human children, Xianxian's cub is both active and curious, making it difficult for us to pinpoint exactly where he is playing in this vast area.
1: 不去找了，我们去找那个我们的甜甜。好，甜甜，拜拜，慢慢吃。After
0: feeding Xianxian, we followed Manny Mu for a 14-minute hike uphill to reach the next classroom.
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0: Giant pandas are famously known as hermits of the bamboo forest and have a strong sense of territory. Witnessing a cub during wild release training is extremely difficult. However, smart infrared cameras can monitor the mothers and cubs in the wild 24 hours a day.
1: Xie xie.
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4: 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Here, we'll often see precious and playful interactions between a mother panda and her cub. This could be their learning playground, or perhaps their favorite little home. A minute later, the infrared camera was triggered again, capturing new footage.In front of the lens, it's Shan Shan and her cub checking in.
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4: From the 3 days of infrared footage, we seem to have figured out the daily routine of Shan Shan and her cub. At 4 p.m., Shan Shan appears on camera, starting her patrol for the day.By night, the mother and cub stay up very late on Mount Tiantai. Shan Shan takes on the role of a caring parent, joyfully playing with her cub. But this isn't any ordinary playtime. Through all those jumps, tumbles, and rolls, the cub builds her strength and gradually learns how to fight.Each swipe and dodge of him seems to be storing up energy for survival in the wild.
2: 凌晨的0:00，闲闲母子越到晚上的时候，他越精神。这时候他们可是准时打卡上线。你看这天夜里，山坡游乐场下起了鹅毛大雪。这母子俩就像中国南方的孩子见到北方的大雪一样。兴奋地打滚撒欢儿，这母子俩玩疯了。
4: In these few minutes of footage, we see the giant pandas become the cutest snow experts in nature. Since the giant pandas appeared, they haven't shown any signs of hibernation. Giant pandas love the cold and dislike the heat. They have thick, soft fur, up to 10 millimeters thick.Like wearing a natural down jacket, which is more advanced and works better than human ones. We witness a beautiful story of Shan Shan and her cub with the snow. Perhaps a reflection of their love for nature and the joy they find in it.
3: 我们野化培训的幼崽很活泼的，从另一个角度来说呢，它一天一天的成长，它也学习了很多这个本领，
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0: Once the pandemonium is gone, the cub quickly showcases a key survival skill: climbing trees. For these little ones, climbing is an important way to escape from potential predators in the wild, demonstrating their ability to adapt to nature.
1: We can, 根据他的动作看得出来，对于爬树这项技能已经掌握得非常娴熟了。
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0: We were excited to see Xuan Xuan's cub climb rapidly up a tall tree compared to when he was first learning to climb lower trees. This is a huge improvement. This is also the first time we've seen Xuan Xuan's cub after 15 days at Mount Tiantai, and the first time the media has captured valuable footage of the cub, showing this progress in the second training stage.
4: 他有很多选择性的去爬这些树，有的时候爬到50公分大的直径的杉树上面，可能要爬20米高。所以他在野外的生存技能是来自于妈妈传授给他的，采食、找水源、躲避天敌、爬树这些技能。
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4: 对
2: 吧？
4: 对。
0: Not only does he climb quickly and powerfully, but he can also steadily navigate thin branches covered in snow. Even as snow slips from the branches, he remains steady and balanced.What's even more surprising is that this tiny branch is only as wide as one pole, yet he moves on it with ease, like an acrobat on a tightrope. This small adventure shows that his seemingly chubby limbs are packed with developed muscles, enabling him to grip branches, shift his position, and maintain balance. This helps him adapt to swaying branches and uneven shapes.So he can scout for enemies in any part of the big tree, a key survival skill in the wild.

0: Even more exciting, we've captured footage of Shenshen's cub, who used to rely on his mother's milk, trying hard to mimic her by chewing on wild bamboo. This is the first time the media has captured footage of Shenshen's cub eating in the wild.
1: 心心念念拍到野花培训的，今天带小熊猫吃竹子，今天拍到了。
2: 小熊猫自己在吃竹子。
0: Compared to the first stage of his training, this makes a major milestone. He chews the bamboo so well, as if announcing to the world that he's learning the key survival skill of finding food in the wild.This solid step gets him much closer to the ultimate goal of returning to nature.

ability to hide, tree hole for a nap. Curled up like a tiny black and white ball, he peacefully slept in his cozy nest on Bullhead, immersed in the freedom of his snowy

0: Monitoring
1: weight is a key way to understand the growth and development of trainee cubs. It also helps detect malnutrition or obesity. For captive giant pandas, getting weighed with the help of their keepers through behavior training is pretty common.But getting the trainee cubs to the health check for weighing is a whole different story. Since they've never had behavior training or the concept of weighing, the only chance to weigh them is when they follow their mom into the isolation pen. In the past few months, Maddie Moo has only seen Xian Xian's cub get on the scale once while playing. Now, he's trying again to monitor his weight.But the chances of success are slim.
0: 又在称体重，只有等机会了。小姐，小姐，小姐。

0: 就利用他妈，他和妈妈一起来走进这个格尼龙。
1: We see Xian Xian's cub closely following his mother as they slowly make their way to the isolation pen. This is the first time the media has closely captured the presence of the cub during this phase.
2: 快，快快快，趴下趴下趴下！
0: 我们就把显示器放在这里，我们就在下面

0: 天的付出 ，N 天的努力，
1: 感激感恩。
2: WeWork's Sighted Sea, Shenzhen's Cup, finding a cozy spot in the wild. Eating bamboo on its own. Avoiding predators. And learning fighting skills. This outstanding student, guided by his mum, is growing stronger each day. Every step of his growth is aimed at helping the panda population thrive and improve genetic diversity.Becoming a mighty warrior in the wild, roaming freely, and claiming his territory. Since researchers started using the mother-offspring rearing approach, which fits their nature, they've made progress in wild release training. As of 2023, 11 pandas have successfully returned to the wild.And some of the released pandas have even raised cubs in the wild.

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2: Weather is the hermit of the bamboo forest giant panda, the fairy of the forest golden monkey, the jewel of the east crested ibis, or the king of the jungle Siberian tiger.China always upholds a deep respect for nature and a commitment to life. On the path to protecting endangered species, China keeps pushing forward. These remarkable achievements showcase China's sense of mission and responsibility in this great cause. At the same time, China presents a strong contribution to global biodiversity conservation.

in the vast land of China. The giant panda is a unique ecological symbol. Roams between heaven and earth. Seeking a harmonious way of coexistence among species. Wherever his footsteps tread, it outlines the most intricate ecological circle. On this land of living beings, all creatures coexist in astonishing ways, sharing the same breath and heartbeat in the pulse of nature. This time, we embark from a place of reverence to witness the life dance on nature's stage and the immortal legend of coexistence among species.

0: Our first step is the Ya'an base of the China Conservation and Research Center for the giant panda. Covering over 1,000, it is one of the most favorable captive breeding bases for giant pandas. With more than 60 pandas living happily here, located in the rainy zone of West China, it rains two-thirds of the year. The fragrance of the bamboo mingles with the scent of soil, providing the pandas here with an environment very similar to that of wild pandas. Meet Xiangxiang, a beauty of the panda world.
1: 大家好，我是香香，我今年七岁了，欢迎你来看望我。有朋自远方来，不亦乐乎。
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0: 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Today, the weather in Ya'an is rare and beautiful. Sunlight shines through the clouds, warming the earth.Awakening all things to absorb sunlight and store energy. The pandas at the Ya'an base won't miss this rare sunny day. From the moment the first rays of morning light shone into the Ya'an base, they began to wake up, starting their date with the sunshine.

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1: 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Unlike the quiet Xiao Lu, the older sister, Xiao Zheng has always been the more mischievous one. With such great weather, the lively Xiao Zheng naturally wouldn't miss this opportunity. It starts doing unique morning exercise.

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2: A reasonable enclosure area provides giant pandas with ample space to move. In their natural habitats, most wild pandas reside on gentle slopes around 20 degrees with rich soil and dense forests, suitable for bamboo to grow. Thus, giant pandas naturally prefer gentle slopes. To meet this requirement, the Yahan Base has established enclosures on gentle hills. This environment is good for both the physiological and psychological health of the pandas, allowing them to express their inherent nature.
1: 在那个小鲁小将旁边呢，就是冉冉一家。
3: 冉冉，都回去了，冉冉。
2: It's breakfast time.
3: 冉冉。
2: And Nanny Ma begins calling for Ran Ran's family.
3: 冉冉。快走回去了，快点。
2: Giant pandas are very sensitive to the keeper's voice. They know it's meal time. At Nanny Ma's call, the obedient Ran Ran immediately returns to the den, followed closely by Ran Ran 1 and Ran Ran 2. But wait, where's Ran Ran 2?
3: 来，我下来了，来。
2: Nanny Ma continues calling, but Ran Ran 2 is still nowhere to be found. Let's search for it together. There seems to be something in the tree. Let's take a closer look.
4: Don't disturb me. I want to sleep.和煦的阳光，微风不燥，你若安好，便是晴天。

0: It turns out this playful little one is sleeping soundly, quietly sitting atop a tree branch. At this height, it can fully enjoy the warmth of the sunlight, and the cozy feeling makes it even more content. If pandas could dream, Ran Ran 2 must be having sweet dreams right now.
1: 老爱的话，他就是特别喜欢上树，一待就是有的时候就一整天，然后整个晚上也有可能他都待在树上，除了吃东西啊，要吃妈妈们奶的时候他才下来。
0: Climbing is an innate skill for giant pandas. They climb to play or evade predators. Tall trees are their favorite climbing spots, and in their habitats, trees are abundant. Each enclosure at the yawn base has tall trees to satisfy the panda's climbing needs. Especially for Ran Ran 2, the top of the big tree has become its secret base.But for a child who loves to sleep in, every mother's dance is always finish breakfast first before going back to sleep.
1: 下来了啦！啦！下来了啦！啦！嗯？你闻到没有？快点，快下来了，吃早饭了。
0: Eat first, or sleep first.
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0: Attack of war begins.
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0: It seems Ran Ran 2 has made up her mind to prolong the standoff.

It's just too tempting. No panda cub can resist the allure of milk. In front of the milk bowl, Ran Ran 2 ultimately concedes.

0: After finishing the milk, it's family time for the three of them. Like Xiao Lu and Xiao Jiang, Ren Ren 1 and Ren Ren 2 are also twins. Playful tussles are a daily theme for these siblings. Unlike Xiao Lu and Xiao Jiang, the rivalry between them often revolves around vying for their mother's affection.
1: 老大的话就是一个妈宝男，他平时都跟着妈妈，追着妈妈的脚步。
0: For Ren Ren 1, everything in this little boy's world centers around mom. Wherever Ren Ren appears, within half a meter, you can be sure to spot Ren Ren 1.Playtime with mom is off limits. When his sister ends his time with mom, he becomes quite displeased. The counterattack comes like a sudden storm. Even though he's smaller than his sister, his determination to monopolize mom makes him unstoppable.The two siblings become rolling balls of fur. Under Ren Ren 1's swift attacks, Ren Ren 2 can only use her advantage to climb up the tree and escape.

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2: 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He even lost chance to be close to her. To resolve the situation, only the help of human friends would do.
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2: Fluffy giant pandas are actually very particular about their hygieneCaptive pandas use the poos in their enclosures to clean themselves. Wild pandas bathe clear streams. In summer, they gently splash water with their paws, enjoying the coolness and comfort. In winter, when streams freeze, giant pandas roll in the snow, using the snowmelt to keep themselves clean. Clearly, the 1.5-year-old cubs.Aren't old enough to clean themselves yet. To help Ran Ran accept her cubs again, the keepers do their best to wipe them down.
1: 姐，你看你好脏哦！你看你，你跑哪儿去耍去了的？哎呀，你看你这屎！你看门门都要背一些，你看你，是不是啊？

0: At the Ya'an Base, more than 60 giant pandas reside, each with his own distinct personality. Like the digging Xiao Zhao, and the climbing Ran Ran Zhu. The pristine ecological environment here meets their various needs for growth and life, also providing space to shape their unique preferences. In the most authentic natural environment, pandas return to their original forms.
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0: Yes, with the efforts of human friends, a more natural living environment has been created for the captive giant pandas. Such an environment has also attracted many small animals to settle here, becoming neighbors to the pandas. In the vast wild forests,While giant pandas live in their respective habitats, China has been dedicated to habitat construction, not only protecting wild giant pandas, but also safeguarding the other wildlife and plants that coexist with them, forming a magical ecological circle for wild pandas.

outside the Yan base, in the wilds of Baosheng, with an altitude of over 3,500 meters. Some creatures thrive remarkably in the harsh conditions of high and cold lands. These species are known as the brothers who dwell above the pandas. To catch a glimpse of them, we break through the snow line above 4,000 meters high, revealing the magical animals in the pandas' ecological circle.

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This makes foggy mornings the perfect time for many animals to be active. We can already hear some sounds in the mist. Breakfast time has begun. After the fog clears, which friends of the pandas will we encounter? Let's wait and see.

0: known for their calls. Chinese mono pheasants can make various sounds. When feeding in groups, the strong males take turns watching. Using their calls to communicate with family members. Their high-pitched calls echo beautifully throughout the empty valleys. In their leisure time, male Chinese mono pheasants glide from high to low, showing off their majestic presence. Their impressive colors bring vibrant life to the otherwise dull, high-altitude area, like a rainbow falling to the earth.
1: 我想这也是绿尾红雉第一次被这样记录下来。
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0: After we encounter the Chinese mono pheasants, evening arrives, and the wilderness is about to fall into darkness. In the deep night, humans lose their sight, but this technology to explore the animal world in a new way. In the dark forest, what surprises will the species in the panda's ecosystem present us?

0: 这个颜色就
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3: 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At the same time, we'll closely observe and record the friends that share the same altitude with the wild giant pandas.
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3: The mysterious and dangerous Sichuan-like creatures, the Sichuan Dragon, appear along our route, as expected. Their impressive appearance combines features of several animals. In the Tangjiahe Reserve, about 1,300 Sichuan Dragons live here.

0: 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We spot as many as 15 Sichuan dragons in view. The strongest among them stands tall, breathing heavily. As it keeps watch over the herd, his posture resembling a mountain deity.
1: Oh, 好乖啊！
2: 哎，乖得很。
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3: 牛科的羊亚科。
0: Seeing a group of Sichuan dragons has us thrilled. 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

0: 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Young monkeys watches under their mother's protection, and in every gaze, there is a connection that transcends species. At this moment, we feel like part of nature.Resonating with the Sichuan monkeys and the land of Tangjiahe.
1: Ah, 我觉得今天真的是太奇妙了。我看到川崎四豪是闻声而来，我觉得大自然的声音真的是太美妙了。

3.36 million hectares. Thanks to our collective efforts, China's panda conservation achievements have caught the world's attention. The wild panda population has grown to about 1,900. The idea of protecting pandas has taken root in the hearts of every Chinese. Through various solutions and generations of hard work, we've seen remarkable growth in species populations. Under the umbrella of the giant panda, over 10,000 species of wildlife sharing the same habitat are well protected. Because of the pandas and their animal friends, this land is filled with endless vitality and life.